0: you go?
1: You gotta be kidding, man!
0: Hey, this whoa,
1: what is this, Halloween?
2: Where did you swipe this letterman sweat, huh?
3: My tools were out stealing hubcaps. I lettered in track. How do you like that? I can't believe it. Danny Zuko turned jock and strapped us in.
4: He's doing deserting us?
3: Well, you

Ascenso por Radio La Red AM 910. Come on and get your kicks. Now you don't need money.